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Yeah. 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I'm proud of you, Chris Brown. 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
2: Minister of Agriculture, we are here to give information regarding the benefit payouts, the claims, and all other services that GIPF offers. We are here from one and, from now until 2 o'clock. So, but we expect people to come. If there's somebody that knows somebody, they can call so we can assist them, especially those who want to do verification, to see their benefit statement. We are here for that service. We are here to help. Every service, we have pension on wheels, everything that we do, we can assist today. Okay. Thank you. Okay, good morning. As I said, my name is Erastus Namjebo. I'm a senior benefit administrator at OPO satellite office. We are here with my team and other stakeholders such as CIMAS and Home Loan, Kulen and First Capital, just to give us information regarding the products that we are serving. So today, I just want to take you through your admission for how you become a member of GIPF and how do you get to know that you are a member in okay. Sorry, before we start, there's a tendency register that everybody has to sign and write their names on, please. And just pass it on to the next person once you are done. Okay, let's go back to the real business now regarding GIPF benefit and how do you become a member and how much you have to contribute and all that. So for admission, the person that is eligible to be admitted, it's any person from the age of 18 upwards

0: and not older than 60. So pension benefit conditions are there for compulsory for all employees to participate, being employers. Younger than 60, starting date is admission date, the day you get appointed. So as a member, you have to contribute 7% the employee from your salary, and your employer will contribute for you 16%. Together it's 23%. Are we together on that one?
1: I see. I mean, Mamu Luli, Kaputa Kumajiza, Mamu Pra, Mamu Lunawa, Kamuna Guluva. 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
0: Who qualifies to be a member of the fund? Eligible employees, full-time employees in the employment of participating employers, non-eligible people.
1: Hold it like this.
0: Okay. Non-eligible employees who cannot be members are people that are paid solely by means of allowance or fees, does not qualify for an ID, younger than 18 years, for example, on contract which provide payment of a lump sum on expiry thereof, a seasonal worker, casual worker, relief or holiday workers, reappointed after retirement, that means you cannot qualify to be a GIPF member once you are on retirement, employed for a certain period or a specific assignment.
1: Oh, by no kuriro or nepo won't be called your GIPF, Oba Ungurabehe, Imbamba Kutwa or Karere Remo Horomende, Bambe Henaki no kuriro Ungure GIPF. 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
0: Admissions, during admission, types of documents that are required for a member to submit a GIPF. Normally it's an ID document, ID copy, a certified one.
1: Can you see? Okay.
0: Taxpayer registration certificate from NAMRA. If you are married, marriage certificate, dependents that you can maybe have their copies of their full birth certificate that you can attach to the nomination form. And then the first payslip. But normally what happens is that you submit all these documents to your HR. Then the HR complete the admission form, and then they send it to us thereafter. And today, while we are here, if you have your ID, you will also have the chance so that we can print for you your benefit statement, so you can also compare if your details are corresponding.
1: Yeah. 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
1: Okay, as I've mentioned earlier that today I will have the chance to get your benefit statement now. In the case where you get your benefit statement and the details that are on the benefit statement are not corresponding, what do you do? How do you go about it to solve that? So I'm just going to give a few examples. For instance, now your name is spelled or your surname is spelled wrongly, or your ID number is captured wrongly, or your admission date, the date you are appointed, differs from the one that we have on our system. So now it depends what type of information that needs to be rectified. We'll give you a statement. If it's your ID that is not correct and you have never changed your ID before, and you can take the benefit statement together with your ID to your employer, then the employer have to send us an amendment form that show us what needs to be changed through the HR. Because there are certain, I'm just going to give a short example whereby a person, when they were employed, they had a different ID and then they changed, and then now there is a letter from Home Affairs that normally confirms that this person is one and the same and the changes were done legally and procedurally. So we also need those type of documents. But if it's a mere just error from our side or capturing, then that one will not require a letter from Home Affairs.
0: Oh, mamu makamu kubrodo rutwendo to lombiro kutawisha muno lombiro ndo thana pi mukaro ndo na ukiro rumwe mo mwi tututwi okucharikana obeshupe shupke yonda na ukiro rumwe ko kushoka urukwe ko 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
1: Okay, I'm gonna take you through to the next benefit that we offer, the resignation benefit. Resignation benefit is when you resign from your employer or when you get dismissed, so you are now entitled to claim and you are given two options. There is now a cash withdrawal where you benefit is taxable. While transfer benefit is when you choose to transfer your benefit to any institution of your choice, being Kuleni, for example, all mutual, metropolitan, and so on. And then there is deferred pension, where you have been a member of the fund for minimum years of 10 years, and then you now have the option to say, no, I'll keep my benefit with them, with the fund.
0: Shu mado koko viungura, ponoka udo meritha meno mo viungura, kakuda kongwa o resignation okuli itha mo viungura, pekara kusha ulmo mo muno shimari wa chwe, o shikuku tu meke, o shimari wa shimo 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
1: Okay, now when you are going on the resignation, there are certain documents that you need to supply to an employer. There I mentioned as ID document, a copy, certified copy, certificate of registration as a taxpayer, last payslip, staff record card, proof of bank or bank confirmation, notification of collateral for those that have collateral, that for example when you bought a property via the bank, you always be issued with a collateral. Then you as a member, you can also write a permission if you have some debts that you wish to deduct from your resignation benefit, and then the request of transfer benefit. Now the request is a letter or a form that comes from the institution where you prefer your funds to be transferred.
0: O don't be and they papo potodu he papo shimo ojolo shimo hitita o maningi o kombiro nji okuda kuri yoku pita mo yungura yokurita mo yungura o kauru konji ukiro o ruturo kusha o muthute o shisha 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
1: Okay, and all these documents must be submitted to the employer, to the OHR.
0: Omaningiri odo tutua tuetu ya muhitisa ko ministry ijo mepungura ko OHR.
1: Okay, now we move on to the next benefit that GIPF offers, a normal retirement. Okay, normal retirement, so a member, when a member turns 60 years, is entitled to go on normal retirement. And now the benefit payable, there is a lump sum of one third, and then there's a monthly pension, which is a two-thirds of the benefit. So now this is just for just example, just to express how we do and do the formulas and calculations. So 2.4% times final average salary times the number of years a person have been in service. That's how we compute now the benefit payable.
0: No dombura dando do shuo ndo shisha ene chokuda koko viungura. 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
1: Okay, we go for early retirement. Now, early retirement, when you turn 55 years before you turn 60, and then when you feel that you know you want to retire, there's that option, you can go on early retirement. So the minimum requirements, if the moment you turn 55, you are eligible for early retirement. So now when you go on early retirement, you go through your employer, you have to inform them about your intentions that you want to go on early retirement, and then you need an approval letter from your employer that yes, indeed they do agree, and then they do approve that you go on early retirement. And then now the pension is adjusted by 0.25% for every complete month that the member went earlier. So every month that the member decided to go earlier, every month the pension now is adjusted or reduced to 0.25%. And then the benefit payable is still the same as normal retirement, where you get your lump sum and then you get your two-thirds, which is the monthly for the rest of your life.
0: Obisha o wina omu dako kovyungurango uyeni no kumuno shimaliwa shoe ishi shoe imwe kombando ndatu sho pension o pata o wepe du na wana kushabi quickly go back uje shimaliwa ishi shimwa ka futwanu 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Mirongo Hambo. We are using one with the magic, Majung Rosago Prefendo, Old Lyon, Bari, non the Nondan. Dangi.
1: Okay, we move on to ill health. Ill health, a member who is in ill health of, let me say, it's in a condition where a person cannot perform their normal duty. So now, we cannot just send the person home without any benefit. So now the ill benefit comes in whereby a member goes on ill health, and then this person will be getting, okay, before you go on ill health, we need to get the medical report that recommends that your condition is not eligible for you to, you are not fit for your normal normal course of duty. You can't. So now what happens is that upon receiving the letter or the approval letter from the doctor, we compile the file and then we send it to the trustees, and then they decide if you are going on ill health or you are going on disability. But now in this specific instance, it's now on ill health. If they happen to decide that you are going on ill health, now we consider you as a retired member, whereby you get your one-third lump sum tax-free, and then you'll be getting monthly or your two-thirds for the rest of your life. But that's now determined by the recommendation that is made by the doctor. You can't just decide yourself that no, you want to go on the health. The doctor have to guide us on that one. Are we clear?
0: Oh, kula, okui saki wa yuvere kwa viunguru, kuhena kienene. 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
1: Okay, then we move on disability event. Now this one is now the disability. This event occurs when a member becomes totally and permanently disabled as a result of a disease or illness prior to normal retirement date to such an extent such member no longer pursue his or own similar occupation. Qualifying for disability income benefit amount to 75% of salary at date of disablement. Remain full member of the fund, qualifies for death and funeral benefit. The member can retire at 60 or from 55 upon submitting a written request to the fund that he or she wish to go on early retirement. The member as well as the employer are still required to contribute to the pension fund. So when you go on disability, you'll be getting 75% of your salary and you still contribute or you'll be deducted to contribute towards your pension. Once you turn the age of 55 or 60, then we'll now pay you out your lump sum.
0: Oh, omundu shuware mana. 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
1: okay now the next one is the retrenchment benefit the retrenchment benefit can occur at any age, result from a reorganization of the employer. Benefit payable depend on the age and prospect of future employability of the member. Withdrawal benefit or normal retirement calculation plus the shortest of 1/3 of the service. The difference between the date of retrenchment and actual date of retirement, period of 5 years. Employer liable for bonus and service. Bonus service.
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1: okay. Now we move on to the death benefits. There are two types of death benefits that GIPF offers. There is a death before retirement, when you are still in service and the present person, and then there is death after retirement. So death before retirement, it's a tax-free lump sum of 2 annual salary paid in terms of Section 37C of Pension Fund Act. So what normally happens is that once the person pass on, while the person is still in service. Now, how do we come to compute or to pay out the benefit? So it's your annual salary times 2. So it's now divided amongst your beneficiaries or dependents. Now I'm just gonna give a short example whereby a person is still in service and then is married and whereby somebody is not married and doesn't have dependents. So now the fund will consider that there will be annuity for the spouse and the kids under the age of 18 and from 18 to the age of 25. Those ones from 18 to the age of 25, every year they must give their school letters. And from the age of 0 until 18, they are eligible to get a monthly income. But now, in the instance where the person passed on while they are still in service, doesn't have kids, and doesn't have a spouse, not married, so now, for instance, if the parents, the deceased parents are alive, it gets paid just once off. There is no monthly annuity for those ones.
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1: okay This is just what we have explained earlier.
0: Yeah.
1: Qualifying spouse under married, under civil or customary marriage law. Qualifying child, biological or legally adopted stepchild who was substantial dependent on the member and disabled child under the age of 18. And from 18 to 25, there must be a school letter. So these are now the requirements that needs to be submitted to the HR.
0: Mm-hmm.
1: So it's a death certificate. And final salary or last pay slip, certificate of as a taxpayer, ID of spouse, birth certificate of kids and then parents and guardians or nominees, banking details of spouse, parents or guardians. Those are now taking care of the kid in the event where the person pass on and they have a child and the child is staying with somebody that's taking care of the child. So we'll require the banking details and ID and the guardianship certificate from the court. So those are normally the documents that needs to be submitted to the HR, and then once HR have it, then they can submit it to us.
0: Oh, the papers that they have upon though, Mondushatu, Bamaifu, Kushito, Maningiri, Kombatero,

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1: Okay, I just want to stress the point of beneficiary nomination form. It's very, very crucial and it's very important to us as a fund and as to our members, because this form tells us why beneficiaries and who are not your beneficiary and who you want them to benefit. Because the moment if you don't indicate your kids, we will not know, and it's going to be so hard for us to trace those kids. So I urge every member, we even gave forms of nomination form in those files. Please, please, please complete the form and then you submit it to your HR. Because that one is a tool that we use to communicate in the event when you are not around. So we'll know who are the children and who's the spouse and who's the uncle, because you have nominated and you've indicated. But if you don't complete that form, we will not know.
0: Oh, okay. E punde feni na kihikehi ena hepero shinene kwete oshombwiko mena kuja mo rutundo mutfa mo mana wo vandumba mbumo banga kuja befe kumuno mbwiro kuza kuchimariwa shwe vanda vehemba mwa kuja bemuno 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oshobandu
1: Okay, thank you on that one. Okay, now go to the death benefit after retirement. Now, once a person goes on retirement, they do get their package. Now, while this person is now on retirement, he has retired and was paid his package, now we have what we call pension guarantee period for 5 years. Now, this person happened to pass on within the 5 years, that we call the guarantee period. So now, for instance, the person passed on the third year, there's still 2 years remaining. So now, and this person was married. So we will do the calculations of the remaining 2 years, and we move. Call that is a lump sum, but now the spouse will be getting 100% until the 2 years that remains have lapsed. Once those 2 years have lapsed, now the spouse will be getting 50% of the benefit, the monthly benefit of the disease of the spouse. Now, for example, we're just going to give an example here. A married pensioner, if a pensioner dies at 61, 100% of the monthly pension will be paid to the qualifying spouse. Now the qualifying spouse is now the married person. There are documents that now shows or indicate that yes, indeed these people were married. Now if a pensioner dies at 66 after the 5 years, so now the spouse only qualifies for 50% of the monthly pension that the spouse was getting. So now the spouse, it's just an example, the spouse probably was, the pensioner was getting $100. Now after 5 years, this spouse is only going to get $50, which is 50% of the 100.
0: Oh, on the kumbundo kuda koko viungula. 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
1: okay, that was an example for a married pensioner. Now we are now on the section where a single pensioner, if a pensioner dies at 61, guarantee balance equivalent to 4 years of monthly pension will be paid to the dependent. Estate is a lump sum in accordance with Section 37C of the Pension Fund Act. Now, this is now what I was referring, once the person is not married, but now there's still 4 years remaining. So now when the person passed on 61, these 4 years, so we now multiply or calculate the remaining. Every month he was, just an example, was getting $100. So you times that by 12 times four. So the total we now pay to once. So now, if the person have nominated, we'll pay according to the nomination form. If there is no nomination and there is no dividend, we can pay to the person's late estate. The lump sum of entry.
0: Omukuru ndungu ishari mukombe kalye huri wakupa vehari ya. 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
1: Okay, just an appeal, can we circulate the attendance register?
0: Attendance register,
1: so others can also write their names on it. Okay, thank you. Now we move to the funeral benefit. Funeral benefit is for active and retired member. An active member and retired member, the benefit is 8,000. Active when you are still in service. You are still in service, you are still going to work, you haven't retired yet. There is still, if you happen to pass on, there is 8,000 that is payable as a funeral benefit. And for a retired member, there is still a benefit to a funeral of $8,000. Then a qualifying spouse for active members only. Now the qualifying spouse, this one is just for the active member that are still going in service. If now the person is married and the spouse pass on while they are still in service, they still qualify to get that benefit. And we only pay a benefit for one funeral. So let me just give an example whereby the person is married and is still an employee. An active and a spouse. So now the spouse want to claim and then they also want to claim from the member. It cannot happen. So we only pay one benefit per funeral. So a qualifying child from the age of 1 to 18 years, $3,000. And then qualifying child from less than a year, it's $1,000. Payable per funeral. And then payable within 24 hours. Not payable to qualifying spouse of retired member. Now, if the member have retired and then is married, the spouse person, we can't pay for that one. There is no benefit for that person.
0: Odo mbiro, odo ndiro, vokubatero mbakero, o ne pombo mburi mo viungura nai.

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1: Okay, the documents that are required to for the fund process the funeral benefits, a death certificate. Now, salary or last pay slip, that one is for an active member when the person is still in service. But when the person is on retirement, it's no more in service, so there won't be any pay slip, so we will not need that. Then identity document for the spouse or the claimant and the member that passed on or the retiree. And then, this is now in the case whereby it's our retired member. Let me just give an example of a retired member and the person was not married. On the death certificate, it's indicated single. Now, the family members want to claim the funeral benefit. Now, how do we go about it since the person was not married? So now we'll need the death certificate, an ID of the deceased, and then two independent family members nominating one person to claim the money to be the claimant. And then those two people that are nominating, they have to declare their relationship, what is their relationship to the deceased, and they nominate to who to claim the funeral benefit from GIPF. And as well as the person that is nominated must also make a declaration that to my relationship to the deceased, and I so agree to claim the funeral benefit to be paid into my account. So now the claimant must also submit the bank confirmation letter or banking details together with their certified ID copies, and then the death certificate.
0: Okijor, otu matu hepo apo si mochito maningiriro, omba pira yondiro, oka rutungo katheni na komathu tiro, okucha ngomadire kwa nduma mberi mo viungula, shuwa doko kwa viungula, okucha, kona kuhepa 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
1: Okay, now if you happen to now to claim for a child the death certificate, last pay slip, and then the full birth certificate of the child, and then the ID copy of the member, and then the banking details of the member.
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1: Okay, the claiming procedures, the employee or claimant must submit the required document, verify to information, sign the benefit. Okay, employee or claimant must submit the required document, verifying information and sign the benefit claim form. There is a form when they are instituting a claim. I'm not sure if it's part of the files that we are having today. So,

0: 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The employer to complete and forward the benefit claim form to the fund without delay.
1: Oh, omya no vyo machiti romani ngiriro, omuchiti romani ngiriro, mao inji wakusha, madhe upalife, no kutara kwa mototutu eto machiti romani ngiriro hii, no kutara njimu thira dehe, nthuma dehe po 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
0: Okay, this brings, that was the end of my presentation. There will be a next presenter regarding home loans and the medical aid. They are also here in the building to give us information regarding our medical aid and as well as the home loan scheme through GIPF. Home loan. The Kuleni people and First Capital are here, so they can give us information. But if you have some question regarding the presentation, regarding the benefit payout, you can still ask.
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2: Mr. Erastus, take us back to the slide where you mentioned about the notches. At the very beginning.
1: Okay, but I'm planning on you to put in the work. I could come up. We can have removed to work. What no Ganaja GIP ever? Rumachua Hakuhima, Kuchano, Obin, the Mabi Vupimbi, to remove Gangwati, or Nobel GIP ever. Tomorrow, Kadeko.
3: Oh, good and paper. Wow. 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
0: 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I think that's the question. The one fit, lump sum. As I am now, I'm an employee, a government employee, and it happens that I passed on. Except the funeral benefit. Where does my one fit lump sum amount of money goes to? I think that's where the confusion is.
2: So what I can answer to that question is that those are two different benefits. We can't have both, we only pay one benefit. So if you now, when you pass on while you're on service, that's now the condition where or the category that you play. So that's how the benefit will be paid. But now, if you are now, you went on the retirement, then you are not eligible to get the death benefit. How am I getting the question?
0: The question is that I'm saving as an employee. I'm saving as an employee. And it happens that this employee have passed us on while on duty. He gets or she gets that benefit. Yes. That's for the funeral.
3: And for death benefit.
0: That's for the death benefit. So the one third lump sum you are not getting. No. It's not.
2: You're not getting.
0: Ongo, mambo maisha now. Mambo do now. Mako mbano matire kwa nyenye. Come avoid. Okay. Come assist us. The confusion is with the one third. Does.
4: Yeah. For the one third is when you go on retirement, you get one third tax free, and the other two thirds you get over 5 years. They pay you every month the salary. But now if you die in for the rest of your life, but the five-year guarantee period. But now if you die in

0: in service, meaning you did not go in retirement. So there's no one-third or two-third. You get the lump sum, or your family members, they get the lump sum. And if you are married, they get a salary for the rest of their life.
1: Yeah,
0: that is the spouse. And underage kids, they get up to 18.
2: From 18 to 25, they must be in school and submit a school letter.
0: So the remaining will go to your family members. I think there's where the confusion is.
3: Make up your name, what do you do? 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
1: Mr. Dennis, to assist here, they are asking when I'm going on early retirement at 55, I'm going to get a once-off lump sum of, let's say, let's use the number because he wants the amount of money. He's reasoning like he's getting a million at 55 if he decides to go on early retirement. And instantly it happens that he's not going on early retirement at 55, but he dies at 55. Now he's saying when he dies at 55, the benefit that he's getting, it's the two times his yearly annual salary for those 2 years. That's the benefit. Then that will be like an 80,000 to him. Now his reason is, or his question, or his concern is that when he dies at 55, the benefits that he's going to his people is only 80,000. While he retire, when he retires at 55, he's getting a million. There, that way he's afraid. That's where the concern lays.
6: Okay, maybe we should, before we answer this question, let's go back to what is early retirement. Let's go back to early retirement. Okay, maybe this will solve the question. Early retirement, when a member goes on early retirement, it's basically the same as a member going on normal retirement. The only difference between early retirement and normal retirement is that because you are going early, the Labor Act or the Constitution of the Republic of Namibia states that you should be employed for the normal retirement age in Namibia is 60 years. So you going early, that means you did not fulfill that requirement for the Labor Act. So when you go on early retirement, your pension will be adjusted by 0.25% for every completed month. Now, when it says like that, then our members normally get confused because what is now the 0.25% you guys are saying there? Now, what happens in that case is what we always advise our people, our members is, before you go on early retirement, come to our office or go to your HR. Get the quotation. The quotation will really tell you how much you will get when you go on early retirement, because the quotation will be accurate. Now, when you go on early retirement, say for instance you go on 55, and it happens that the year you are going on early retirement, maybe before we pay out your benefits, God forbid you pass on. Now, in case that what will happen is, then it will not be regarded as an early retirement claim anymore. Then it will be regarded as a death claim. Am I correct, Mr. Speaking under correct?
2: No.
6: Yeah. So it will be regarded as a death claim and not a retirement claim anymore. So what will happen is, your benefits, just like a normal death before retirement claim benefit, it will be paid to your beneficiaries, which we have included the nomination forms. Sir, can I just have, there's a form here. This one, this is what we refer to as a nomination form. Now, this is where you nominate your beneficiaries. So what we will do under the discreet of the board, whoever you have nominated here, mostly, it works like this, your children are first, your wife, if you are married, the spouse, and after the spouse, the next beneficiaries automatically is the children, and then comes the other relatives, like your uncles, your niece, and whoever you have nominated. So when a member dies on before at 55

0: and he did not get his benefits, it will be regarded as a death claim. But if the member dies, maybe, let me say, at 56, now that means we have already paid out your benefits. And then you have a period of 4 years left, which automatically falls under the guarantee period. So if you died, let me say, before 60 years, then what is left of those 4 years will be paid out to your beneficiaries, your spouse and your children, and who you have nominated on this form. But say, for instance, if the member dies at the age of 60 and he's single, or let me say, yeah, it's a single member, then unfortunately, the only beneficiary will be the spouse. So what the member was receiving, but not the full amount, the half of it will be transferred over to the spouse for the rest of her life. But if it's a single member, although he has children, the pension ceases. So that's when we close the file. There will be a funeral benefit that will be paid, and afterwards there will be nothing payable. So I think it's that clear. Excuse me? Single member dies after guaranteed period. We close the file, we pay the funeral benefit, and there is nothing payable. Now, I know what you're going to ask me, sir. You will ask me, where is the money going to? But let me tell you, ne? What we do is, when a member goes on retirement, when we pay the one-third, the two-thirds that the member is receiving each and every month, which is, we calculate it, let me say, for the 60 months. So basically, what you are receiving for those 5 years is still part of your pension. But we have just worked it out for the period of 5 years so that you will be receiving those benefits. So say, for instance, after 5 years, this is what our members seem to forget. Say, for instance, after 5 years, after you have retired at 55, you live until 65 or 70 years old. That is a benefit, because this is a DC fund. That is a benefit of this pension fund. So basically, after that, you are on the I don't want to say on the expense of GIBF and the government, but you are actually on the expense of GIBF and the government. That money that you are getting is no longer coming from your pension, my brother. Maybe we must also just tell our members, the owners, how the things work. 5 years after retirement, the money you are receiving for that 5 years, that is still part of your pension. Because we calculate like this, okay? You give you a lump sum, which is a big amount, and then we give you payment every month. But for those 5 years, that payment you are still receiving is coming from your pension. But the moment you are a single member and you pass on, and that means whatever you are receiving for your 5 years, it's finished. But if you are a married member, your spouse will be receiving the half of what you were receiving. So after 5 years, basically, what members are receiving, we have members in the fund that are even 80 years old, 90 years old. Most of the money those people are receiving is not coming from their pension. Their pension has already dried out. But it's because of the benefits, because it's a DC fund of GIBF, and the rules that are governed by the Pension Act, the members have that privilege of still continuing receiving the money. So I hope we have come to the conclusion of the one-third now. Excuse me? No. After 5 years, the spouse will only be, say, for instance, the husband was receiving 5,000 per month, and then he passed on at 60 or after 5 years, the spouse will be receiving half of that, which is 2.5 or half of 5,000. My math is not that good. Yeah, so that's how it works with the one-third and the two-thirds of the pension after death, after retirement and stuff.
1: Mambongo, Kambrahe, kutuvaluvaka kuno mapuri yonga madu chiri matene noku okukura mi sauri nao atubata tene ko konganda njiwo lonjiwo mbate lonjiwo lonjiwo oshwandu abehemberi mo moruvebe lokuso 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
2: medical aid
1: 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Your mic.
3: Oh, I need a mic.
1: Yeah, you need it. Because you are live on air. Just greet my listeners as well.
3: Okay. Good morning. My name is Jacobina Shilongo, coming from Ministry of Finance Medical Aid Division. I'm here with a very short presentation, but I think I'm even going to skip some of the things just so that we go to your questions, because I know you guys want to ask questions. Okay, I will try to go in English and then Oshiwambo and then you go in Osherero.
1: 100%.
3: Yeah.
1: I can even go in Oshiwambo, then you go in Osherero.
3: Yeah. brief background. Ne? We are all know that the medical aid for the past 12 years has been only operating on the 2013-2014 tariffs. So because of the now ongoing reform of CMS, various activity were carried out to address and identify the inefficiency and challenges within CMS. The total number of beneficiaries, like the data shows, 2022 to 2023, we were around 200,000. Almost 300, and 2026-2027, we are now 309,000 members of CMS. Kucha omarunduruko ngage apo china chano mauana waga CMS. Heike mpangwa karamo mepangero mwakaramo no medical aid. Heike mwaningiro marunduruko mo 2013-2014 hacho. Shukwe optiona. 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Ne? Nshia ningo mapeka peko ngano ya ningo maereko ne medical aid adhimwe. Then no private. 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Tachi, omarunduruku unenenga kwatwa, auxiliary services at Radita dupopi okuhago shpangero omiti and de no mayo bionone upape neyoroko pokadiko high option and standard option paife o difference anjono kaipowe a benefit of that fathan double standard no high option. So that there's no more difference between high and standard option.

0: Expenditure, when we are talking about expenditure, we are talking about how much does the scheme pay for us. When we go to the doctors, the path care, when you go to the pharmacy, wherever we go to seek medical care, this is the money that we use. As you can see, 2022-23, we're at 3.1 billion. 2022-24, we're at 3.4 billion, and the money grows as the years goes because the numbers of the members are also growing. In 2025 to 2026, we are at 4.1 billion. And what we contribute as members, per year, we only contribute 500 million. Just as the members of CMS. Omarunduruko nengage yapo nga mapwa pachenjwa o standard no high option paife ino ope oyike erunduruko ndigili popo katiko high option and no standard option eoro kondije just kukwaterwa membete standard option.
1: Yep.
0: Okay. Erunduru kwandige apo ninge oroko paife po katiko standard no high option. Okuchike ngengo uri ko high option a otovuruku kwaterwa membete the private hospital. You can go to Lady Pohamba, Mediclinic, Catholic, and all private hospitals. But ngengo uri ko standard option, you can only go kochipangero chipangero. If you're on standard option, hospitalization is only at state hospital. While if you're on high option, hospitalization, you can go to private hospital. But we are not saying because you are not on, we are on high option and you must just go. If you want, you can go to to state hospital. And then the hospital can claim because they have private wings for private medical aids. Okay? The money on high option hospitalization per beneficiary, you have a 350,000. Nee? That is, if you are alone, it's 500,000. And if for the whole family, you have 700,000 per family. Nee? Private hospitalization benefit, whether procedure can be done in state or not, requires prior approval, which means if you are going to have a procedure in a private hospital, you need to have authorization. Sometimes in many cases, your private healthcare providers are the one that request that authorization for you, not necessarily you. So that one is not really on you. It's the service provider that seek approval. Kuchangenga uno procedure tahiningirwa mo private hospital iho hike toti nenandikatando dino si section. No. You need prior, you hamkongo approvara, nengendo hotra gohengu he kukwathere, hakongo approvara ko MedHealth. MedHealth oyo hire to administrator. Yeah. Or deviation, at standard option it says deviation matter only requires prior approval. But if you are standard option, and then you need to have a procedure. Let's say your doctor said, no, you have to have a procedure done, in maybe it's a spinal tumor, or something, you can do it. What your doctor can do, they can write for you a motivational letter. That motivation letter should motivate now MedHealth to say, no, patient A, they are having a

spinal tumor. It needs to be removed because of A, B, and C. It needs to be removed in Lady Pohamba because Lady Pohamba has the very, you know, advanced facilities. That's why we need to have it done that side. And because you're on standard option, the MedHealth will approve. You go have the procedure done in Lady Pohamba. 2 hours after recovery, you go back to state hospital, which is mostly in Windhoek. You go back to Katutura or Central Hospital. But the procedure itself can be done in a private facility. Yes. Ukuchange ngodi ko standard option na pumbwe pango, kucha unene tu omatando ngomanene, oto vuruku kwa therwa ke private hospital, maroto kwa therwa nendo hotu la shangomba pira tati, ontungu no kuno 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standere within body and everything is fine, to ine uka kembete, ko state. Okay? Or consultations. I think we all know that before the 1st of April, we used to have consultation in numbers. Ne? We used to have 10, 15, 20, and 30. Ne? But now you can see that we just have monies. And it's the same on standard and high option. The amount is exactly the same. Which means that if you are alone on the medical aid, you have 7,000. On both options, doesn't matter if you're standard or high option, you have 7,000. If you are two, you have 9,000. If you are three, you have 11. If you are three, you have 13. If you are more than four, or let me say, if you are more than five, you have 16,000. Limited to 7,000 per beneficiary, meaning if you are, let's say if you are maybe one, well, let's say main member plus one, you cannot use more than 7,000, even if the other person didn't go to the doctor. Eh? Your limit is 7,000 per beneficiary. So if you exceed your 700, your 7,000, you go and seek deviation. Eh? That's it. But don't be scared because 7,000 okuya going to the doctor, just your general GP, the prices are around 281 to 300. If you see your SMSs that comes in your phone when you go to your GP, you see that most claims for consultation is 281. Now, if you take 281 and you divide it with 7,000, you will probably get around 26 or 27. That is 26 chances of you going to the doctors. But in the past, it was only used to be 10. Yeah, the consultations for the specialists are also included, ne? In that 7,000. So I think for them, they charge around 600 to 700 per consultation. So I don't think you will exhaust it unless you really have, you know, major problems. Procedures in and out of the hospital, the benefits unlimited. Ne? For you to have maybe tonsillectomy, any kind of operation or any minor procedure, the benefits are unlimited. That one you cannot finish. Even if you have to do 10 procedures in 20, it doesn't exhaust the medical aid because obviously no one want to have just to go to the doctor and have an operation. It's because it's necessary. That's why it's not limited. So okutandwa omatando in kagena kapene ngamba pomatando over ku kwaserwa ngashi tashivolika okumathano no mbinzi ne oku makona kono yikungurukia rutu uno mabigeri gatano if nge ongwe yulimo omabigeri gaheyari nge omulimo yali
Nge muri mo muri ya ne nge atano umuno me avomrongo na gane. So radiology and pathology, 5,000 main member, and then maximum is 14,000. Ne? For both options. Limited to 5,000 per benefit. Which means if you are going to have blood testing, not from April to the 31st of May, of March next year, you should not exceed that 5,000 as one of the benefits. Yes. MRI and CT scans, this is now when specialists recommend that, you know, you have been having hip pain or what, we need to have a CT scan or an MRI. Per family, you have 30,000 per family. All right? Requires referral from a medical specialist. For you to go for a CT scan or an MRI, you need to get a referral from a specialist. Yeah? And referral from a GP, your GP can only refer you to a CT scan or an MRI in case of head injuries. Yeah? When you maybe hit, you were in the accident and then you hit your head on something and then head trauma. That is when you can just say you are going for an MRI. But other than that, you must go to a specialist. They are the one to give you a referral letter. Okucha? Opo ukathanekwe momtse okuto ukuthanekwa kwa CT scan ninge kwa MRI ongi ke wa ehama wa mono chiponga we hama komtsi mono pike hope omba pira kwa GP mara minimize mbia wape wapumbo kupe referral letter from a specialist so ngengo uno udhigu ohe ku referring ile kwa specialist a specialist atarife ane kucha inda uka ningo CT scan ningo MRI panone o oh, o MRI, MRI in ondiro. For it can range from 17,000 to 26,000. So if you remove now 26,000 or 17,000 from that 30,000, and you are four in the family, obviously that will not be enough because you never know. Maybe we're traveling as a whole family, and then accidents happen, and you all need to do an MRI. Obviously, that money is not going to cover you. That is when now a deviation comes in. But deviation, I took a medicine now, acute medicine. What is acute medicine? You see, when you go to your GP, you are sick today, you wake up, oh, I don't feel well, I'm going to the doctor. That doctor must give you a prescription. That prescription is, you are going to get that medicine, we call it acute medicine. When you get a prescription, it's acute medicine. Main member, you have 7,000, plus one dependent, it's 0.9, and then maximum is 16,000, which means you have 16,000 for a family of four or five or up, 16,000 for acute medicine. Limited to 7,000 per beneficiary, which means I cannot claim more 8,000. We are four on the medical aid, but I cannot claim more than 7,000. 7,000 is the limit for all of us. Even if other people never went to the doctor to get medicine, I cannot go beyond 7,000. If I need to go beyond, there must be a motivation. You see, it's the same. Limited to 7,000 per beneficiary on both standard and high option. Chronic medicine is the medicine that manage our chronic illnesses. Your BP, glaucoma, sugar, you know that medicine you need that lifelong illness. So you need to manage it. With medicine, it falls under chronic. And when we talk chronic, HIV management is not included. Ne? That one is a program, is on its own. So 15,000 for the main member, if you are alone, and then 27 if you are two, 20, 30 if you are three, 35, 500 is the maximum. Even if you are 10, that is your benefit. No limit per beneficiary. In this case, it's not limited. If you are two or three or four in the medical aid,

and you are the only person with the chronic illness, you can use the whole amount. It's not limited like acute medicine. Yes. Self-medication, I think we all know self-medication is when you just go to the pharmacy and say, give me Genpain or Adcodol. That one. That is self-medication. You only have 500, ne? That one didn't change. We know we main member 500, 700 for one main member and one dependent. And then the maximum of self-medication has always been 1.3. Even if you are 10 in the medical aid, it's 1.3. Because that is just, it's just meant to help you in cases of emergencies. Ne? Maybe someone have a tummy ache, then you just go to the pharmacy and say, give me something, or I have a headache, give me painkillers. But you cannot take 3 to 4 medication from self-medication. Obviously, you can only claim once if you take more than 2, because some medicine are expensive. Okay? And you see, they are still the same. Hospital and medicine, applicable to all hospitals and take out medicine. These are when you go to the doctor, ne? And then in the consulting room, they give you something, a Panadol, or maybe you had a cut, they have to stitch you up, and then you have to put, you know. That is now the hospital medicine and materials. And it's literally the same. Dentistry, this is now our dentist. We go to the dentist to, sometimes only for teeth pulling. Filling, you know? That is now the basic, it's basic, ne? And then we have advanced specialized dentistry. And then we have maxillofacial oral surgery. That is now to correct, you know, a lot of people have a lot of issues. Other people are experiencing big issues of oral. They need to have their jaw aligned. They need to have their jaw moved, you know. So they are categories of dentistry. And then orthodontics, these are now the specialists. Usually when it says once off, it's the braces. Yeah, and then these are procedure of now crowning and those putting in bolts and whatnot. Yes, so 10,000 for basic, ne? Including also advanced, is also included. 19,000 is the maximum, limited to 10,000 per beneficiary. And then maxillofacial, we have 8,000 if you are alone, and then 15,000 is the maximum, limited to 8,000 per beneficiary. This one is per beneficiary, or maybe all your 3 children need braces. So obviously, and it's a once-off. If that child claim braces, it doesn't mean that in 3 years they can do the same. It's a once-off benefit. Yes. CMS membership after retirement. The right to register for CMS membership as a pensioner comes from being a member of CMS prior, 2 years prior, of CMS prior to retirement for at least 2 years. Meaning, if you want to go on retirement with your medical aid, ne, you must be a member at least 2 years before your retirement date. Ne? So, uno kukaroshi yosha CMS a evurambari manga inoya mo retirement. Nga no early retirement, ane no normal retirement. But ngerowe hama, ito vuruwe kutikira nironga to medically boardingwa. The ushonwi opango, ushonwi hai yaru wakaya. Uto tikira nando wa imironga, muyanu wa ringwe otwe hama, mungashipa ife. Neda kuchoto boardingwa, medical ito hoinayo. Ne? The rule only applies to pensioners, to normal retirement and early retirement. But if you are medically boarded, like ill health, that rule doesn't apply. CMS members that has reached the legal retirement age and opt to withdraw their full pension benefit are eligible to continue with the membership. Which means, if you want to resign, you are 55, ne? You are tired, you want to resign, and you want to take everything from GIPF. You can still continue with CMS membership because you have reached that age of retirement. It's just that you opted to withdraw everything from GIPF. Ne?
As long as you know that when you are going, you are not going to be employed somewhere else. Yeah, that is the condition. If you opt to take your pension from GIPF because you have reached the age of 55, you cannot go and get employment elsewhere while using a CMS membership. Okay? To resign your daughter with, okay, can apply, you can apply to Minister of Finance to continue with the membership, and contribution toward the scheme will be, you can pay through, you can do your EFT, or you do your cash payment at any government cash office. Here, I don't know, you have a cash office here, agriculture is a cash office. You can also pay there, or at the hospital, or at the library, or at NAMRA offices. That receipt should be sent to Minister of Finance, Windhoek. Pensioners membership of CMS terminate on the day immediately preceding the date on which she or he take up permanent residence. Which means if you decided that now you have retired, you want to move to Angola or to Botswana. Nay, you cannot move the medical aid. You surrender it, say, no, I'm moving to Angola, I'm going to stay there because I'm now done, I'm done working. You have to surrender the medical aid. You forfeit. Ngengo toi ko shirongo shimeshiri, toi pamoto iko familia we, unangu kono na we, toi to take up ukwashiwana wo shirongo ship. O medical aid toi nayo. O toi sigipo toti to rombero minsuro ti uchanga atandi ko Zambia nandika wa medical aid. Okay? Removal of dependence. Here I know most of us here, ne? We have dependents that some are over age. And they, we are just still paying for them. Dependence of going, who has removal of dependence? When do we remove dependence and where, who are those dependents to be removed? A dependent going to another medical aid. You have your child, maybe you have a child, you want the child to go to the mother or to the father's medical aid. You must remove the child before you add them to the other medical aid. A 21 to 25 year old no longer in school. If your child is between the age of 21 and 25 and they are no longer in school, please complete the form, inform your HR so that the child can be removed and the money can be stopped. Because we are just paying for children that are not even benefiting. A deceased dependent, when someone passes on that you have covered, please remove them. Inform your HR and remove them. A divorced ex-spouse, if you are divorced and you cover your spouse, and please remove them. They do no longer qualify to benefit from your medical aid. Yes. I will go through. Antumbaye no kukarayaza mo medical aid away. Oka nangerota kaiko medical aid ime iri. Nengonsamane goye, nengongurkazi goye, otaka toto medical aid away. Ogongu samamangi na kaya toto o medical aid. Sha shipampangu na shipiti kwa ontwe akare erime medical aid a dirimbari. Okanange oka the voro 21 to 25 na kona kazemo shaga keriko score nige kake shokarema. 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Otoshi ningine ngin, you complete an application form stamped and signed by your HR. I know a lot of people at the remote areas, they just complete their forms and then they send it to the cousin. It must go through your HR. Because for us, when we receive it and it's not signed and stamped, it's invalid. Oforma keshe shaontu wirimironga, oforma na ipitire, toyo udisa, mara na isainwe ta istambwa kwa HR away. Kwa Ministry of Finance haya kuina na inyengwa kwa HR. 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Yes. Option changes. When do we change option? Ne? We have high and standard option. When do we change? We change between April until the 31st of July each year. Like now, if you want to change your option, this is the right time to do it. You have until the 31st of July to apply. You must apply, give your HR so they sign and stamp and send to Windhoek. Nee? Don't do it after July. You do it between April and July. Yeah. The deduction should start by the effective date, which means when you are applying for high option this year, it doesn't mean your deduction should start, your new deduction. A new amount should start this year. It means it must start next year when you are going to be

on high option in April. That is when your deduction will also start. For example, application received between 1st of April 2026 to 31st of July 2026 will be effective April 2027, which means if you do your application now, you will go on high option from the 1st of April 2027. And your deduction of high of that option change must also go off the end of April when you get paid. Not now, not this year. Okay, and it's the same on both options. It doesn't matter if you are changing to high or if you're changing to standard to high option. Ne? Deviations. Deviation application for exhausted benefits. Ne? Who qualifies for deviation? Members who exhausted or are nearing the exhaustion of their medical aid benefits may apply for deviation through Public Service Commission. Meaning, if you have chronic illness, ne? If you know that you are taking one or two chronic medicine, especially diabetes and other medicine that are expensive, I would suggest that the next visit you are going to the pharmacy, ne? Ask them how much is left on my chronic medicine, so that you can now go to your HR and ask them to do a submission for you to Public Service Commissioner, so that the time when your medicine is depleted, you're already approved to continue. You understand? It's very important, especially these changes. I don't know, maybe people need to go back to the drawing board, because it really, if we all go back and if you have chronic illness, your next visit to the pharmacy, ask your pharmacist, can you check on how much is on my chronic? And then from there, you already go and do your submission with your HR and say, I only have 7,000 left on my chronic, and by next year, I don't know how many months left for me to have chronic meds, so please let's do a deviation so that by that time it's finished, they have already approved. Active employees, when do we go? Active employees, you do your deviation through your HR. Wait, through your HR, that's when you do your deviation. For pensioners, people that are on retirement, they do the deviation through Minister of Finance, Medical Aid Division. We do that for them. But working members, your deviation is done through your ministries. Your HR are the one to do the submission. Through your ED to Public Service Commission. Andi Momoshuambo. Antumba muna hamtambe perado chronic. 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And we are only in June. Imagine I go to August, and then from August to March 2027, we will survive again.

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0: 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What to get on our?
2: We said, Matokira.
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0: Why you call us in the Mianagolis of Hakaro Yoba?
1: Okansa, Imwe, just a Yanjo, the Menavish, and Deja, he teaches me one of Okansa, Madame Joe Scar, Sambi, as I see Amithon, Mitiman, Avuri, Shimbrisha, I can't know what you put at Tim Tambo, or Lisa, why you come by the Yeno, Kavasha, and Jerusha, and the left Auris. 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